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Starting off another hour of great music, getting us that much closer to the weekend, which Gary James will make terribly official in about an hour's time. Between now and then, lots of wonderful tunes, including George Benson and Hall & Oates this hour. And right now, got to give it up. Here's Kim Waters on the Wave.

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Wave 98.3, Jack Soul, Got to Have It and Got to Give It Up. That was Kim Waters in there as well. Fun music for a Friday afternoon, 5:26. Not so much fun in traffic. It's a super heavy volume day today. Lots of volume coming off the North Shore particularly and heading out of the city on Highway 1. Although Highway 1 is at least moving, there's a stall at the south end of the Alex Fraser Bridge. Not great news for people on the East-West Connector, which is particularly slow this afternoon. In the city, there's an accident at East 49th at Commercial, and they're just clearing another problem on eastbound Marine Drive near Jellicoe. And the other reminder, of course, two of them. First of all is Oak Street between West 10th and West 12th, right around VGH, blocked for the next couple of days. They're doing some important crane work there, and they've literally blocked off Oak Street. Broadway, of course, is fine. 12th Avenue is fine. But those two blocks on Oak Street completely shut down to allow crane work to take place over the weekend. The other major warning, or I guess advisory, could be for our friends in West Vancouver with the Gran Fondo, the big race. The 5,000 cyclists going to take off from Stanley Park early tomorrow morning, cross the Lions Gate Bridge, and head up into West Vancouver and well beyond on the Sea to Sky up to Whistler. 5,000 cyclists are going to take a while, and if you're expecting to take a ferry ride or anything important that involves being somewhere on time tomorrow, especially Horseshoe Bay, allow yourself lots of extra time. It's going to be super busy, and you're likely to be rerouted along Marine Drive the old way to get to Horseshoe Bay because of all of that cycle traffic. Just something, it's a big heads up for one morning only, and that's tomorrow morning in West Vancouver. Right now at 5:28, here's Michael Kayshammer from Vancouver Island asking, who are you? Wave 98.3.

Wave 98.3, Marion Meadows on sax, a fun tune called Dressed to Chill. And also in there we had Who Are You from Michael Kazammer, 537 straight up. It is September 11th as we scan the celebrity birthday list. At the top of the list today is film director Brian De Palma, who gave us Scarface and Blowout and the first Mission Impossible and a host of fabulous movies. Mr. De Palma is 86 today. Singer, actor, dancer Lola Falana is 84. Mickey Hart of the Grateful Dead is 83. Guitarist Leo Kottke is 81. Oscar winner Amy Madigan is 76. Tommy Shaw from Styx is 73. The Gilmore Girls' Scott Patterson is 68. John Hawkes from The Sessions is 67. Virginia Madsen from Sideways is 65. Musician composer Moby is 61. Singer Harry Connick Jr., 59. Rapper Ludacris is 49. Elizabeth Henstridge from Mystery Island is 39. Tyler Hoechlin from Superman and Lois is 39, and NFL wide receiver Zay Flowers is 26.

0: 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Imagine, if you will, a great dinner, a night of incredible live music, and then you meet the man you came to see. The next Wave 98.3 Night on the Town is Backstage with Bodie. 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And when the music is over, you won't be heading straight home. 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Dinner, the concert, Backstage with Bodie. 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

Wave 98.3, wonderful song from Dave Cause that's wrapped up in your smile. And don't forget, tomorrow morning at 8 and then again Sunday evening at 6, it's the Dave Cause Radio Show. And Dave's special guest this weekend, a real Wave favorite and a great guitar player, Steve Oliver, will join Dave tomorrow morning at 8 o'clock. Also in there, we had Salt, then Sour, then Sweet. And now it's time for me to say sayonara and make way for Carrie James, who reminds us that sunset tonight is 7:34, and if any recent sunsets are any indicator, who knows what it's going to be like tonight. They've been pretty nice lately, and Gary's got just the right music for the occasion. After a couple more from me, if you please, including this from Hall & Oates, and She's Gone. Gary's next. Have a great weekend.

It is now the official start of your weekend. I'm Gary James with Ollie Silk's latest, yes sir, on Wave 98.3.

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this is going on this weekend. You know, when it comes to, you know, your personal stuff and, you know, all your files, and you want to get rid of them safely. You want to shred it, but sometimes those little shredders just don't do it. Trust me, it doesn't work. So this is happening tomorrow. The Rotary Shred It for Charity is happening from 10 a.m. till 2 at the Rotary Club Lionsgate, their 7th annual community shred-a-thon. North Vancouver Municipal Hall, bring your all the stuff you want to get shredded, and all the cash donations involved. The 100% of the proceeds will directly benefit local youth community projects. That's happening tomorrow. Get rid of it. Third Force now. 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

Lake Street Dive on Wave 98.3, Vancouver's coolest vibe and good together. Gary James here for your weekend Friday night, and this weekend, great to be together with everybody safely. They're doing another car-free day on Main Street. 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

with Bodhi. We are giving you a chance to go backstage and meet and greet with amazing trumpet player Chris Bodhi. 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

That's Change Your Mind, the free label here for the night show, Wave 98.3. I'm Gary. Thanks for hanging with me as we start your weekend with Heading Out. Here is Pieces of a Dream.

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This will be on an afternoon coming up, actually. Not a night. It's going to be a Wave 98.3 presents the Smooth World documentary, the movie they just made about smooth jazz and all the stars in the movie, like Dave Koz. And Dave will be here for the sneak preview we're going to have Sunday, September 27th, a couple weeks from now. And we'll have a Q&A after the movie with our very own Wave 98.3 Sterling Fox, with the director and Dave Koz. And if you go to wave98.3.fm right now, you have a chance to get on the guest list.

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Charlie Puth, Tower of Power, Warren Hill, but first, Foreplay, and Ruben Studdard doing Love TKO, Wave 98.3.

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Who's Dave going to have this weekend? I'm always looking forward to it. It's going to be Steve Oliver, who we are presenting live with Jeff Kashua, Saturday night, October 24th at Blue Frog Studios in White Rock. 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

That's Dave Koz on Wave 98.3, and Wave 98.3 presents the Smooth World Smooth Jazz documentary sneak preview with Dave himself. He'll be here Sunday, September 27th in the afternoon for a screening at Blue Frog Studios in White Rock. And after the Smooth World documentary, all about the world of smooth jazz, I can't wait to see the movie. Dave will be there. Maybe he'll bring his sax, play a couple songs for us. We'll have a Q&A with the director and Dave himself, hosted by Wave.A3 Sterling Fox. 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

When you look up Filipino food, especially their desserts, they look amazing. The Filipino Fest at the Museum of Surrey is happening this weekend. It's happening tomorrow. You can enjoy a whole bunch of things going on. Some live music performances, hands-on art collage making. The Filipino Fest at the Museum of Surrey is happening this weekend. Here's a guy who loves to cook as well. He has his own cookbooks and more. Check him out. Here's Slim Man featuring Marc Antoine with Secrets of Your Heart on Wave 98.3.

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Gregory Charles for the night. Promise that you love me on Wave 98.3. I'm Gary here, special effects, their latest. Been so long.

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That is Steve Oliver and Slingshot. Amazing Live. 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What a treat. 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And join Steve Oliver on the Dave Koz Radio Show this weekend.

Hey, this is Canadian guitarist and songwriter Rob Tardick with a new release from my album Perspective. It's a song called I'm Okay and features my great friend Gabriel Mark Hasselblock from Vancouver. It's a song that, well, Gabriel was added just kind of last minute. I had the idea to add some horns and his name popped up from our recent and past collaborations and it just worked out in the last minute of things. So here we are. Hope you enjoy it right here on Wave 98.3. I'm Okay.

Here's what's coming up for tonight. Jesse Cook, Eric Clapton, Jeff Gollub, and Christopher Cross together. Olivia Dean, some great artists on the way. But first, Costella on Wave 98.3.

Well, Christopher Cross was in Toronto recently, part of the, was a tour, I think, with the Romantics and Toto, I believe. And he made it to Rolling Stone. Christopher Cross, when he was performing in Toronto recently, he used the Canada stage at the RBC Amphitheater to blast Donald Trump. He joked about getting ejected from America, and he said he apologized to the Canadian fans, and I urged them not to give up on us. Christopher Cross slamming Trump recently in Toronto. Here's Jeff Gollub with Christopher Cross. How long on Wave 98?

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Do you love to cycle throughout our beautiful city? I'll tell you where the latest this year's Bike the Night Vancouver is going to be coming up. Here's Clapton, My Father's Eyes, Wave 98.3.

You know the feeling. A saxophone that changes the room. A groove that knows where it's going. That first note from Dave Koz. Now imagine an entire film about that world. 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Then, stick around as Sterling Fox hosts a Q&A with director Mickey Dujay and Dave Koz himself. And don't be surprised if Dave brings along his saxophone. We've put aside free tickets for you at wave98.3.fm. It's the music you know and the world you already understand. 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

They are going to do it again this year. They bike the night, Vancouver. We love this because here in the night show, we love nightly themed things happening in the city. It is happening again. Bike the night, Vancouver, week from tonight, Friday, September 18th at David Lamb Park here in Vancouver. It'll start at 5. That's the pre-ride party. 6:30 is the first wave, suitable for young riders. And then the 7:45 ride will be the second wave for the older folks. And it's designed for people of all ages. And it's amazing. It goes down the seawall. Everybody lights up their bikes. There's music playing and more. And there's lots of prizes. And it's a good time. It's free to join. Bike the Night Vancouver, a week from tonight. Here's Johnny Britt and Little Anthony going out of my head on Wave 98.3.

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Here's what's coming up in the night show. Dave Koz and Corey Wong will find out who'll be on the Dave Koz radio show this weekend. NDRE, Steven Sanchez, and Mesa. But first, Michael Massaro with New World on Wave 98.3.

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Well, the Canine Library is back. They're here to help. It's where you can read some poetry to a St. John Ambulance Certified Therapy Pup. That's pretty cool. It's happening Saturday, September 26th from 1 to 3 at John Henry Park down there on Victoria Drive. It's right behind the Trout Lake Community Center on the east side along the path. Cost is free. For the pets, love, love, love. 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

Imagine, if you will, a great dinner, a night of incredible live music, and then you meet the man you came to see. The next Wave 98.3 Night on the Town is Backstage with Bodie. Start with dinner at Provence Marina Side, then head to the Chan Center on September 25th for an incredible performance by Chris Bodie. And when the music is over, you won't be heading straight home. 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Dinner, the concert, Backstage with Bodie. 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

I just like how artists kind of pick a song that they were really inspired by. This one is done by originally Buffalo Springfield. This is Rebecca Angel doing For What It's Worth on Wave 98.3.

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The BC Lions take on the Saskatchewan Roughriders Friday, September 25th at BC Place. 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

Imagine, if you will, a great dinner, a night of incredible live music, and then you meet the man you came to see. The next Wave 98.3 Night on the Town is backstage with Bodie. 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And when the music is over, you won't be heading straight home. 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Dinner, the concert, backstage with Bodie. 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

You know the feeling. A saxophone that changes the room. A groove that knows where it's going. That first note from Dave Koz. Now imagine an entire film about that world. 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Then, stick around as Sterling Fox hosts a Q&A with director Mickey Dujay and Dave Koz himself. And don't be surprised if Dave brings along his saxophone. We've put aside free tickets for you at wave98.3.fm. 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

Hi, and welcome to the Dave Koz Radio Show. I'm your host, Dave, and I'm so glad we could spend some time together this weekend, as per usual. Also, very glad I get to spend some time with one of the most exciting guitar talents out there. He's made quite an impression with his eclectic releases over the years, and he's coming by our studios to share some new music with us on this show. So stick around, listen to some great music, hang out with me and guitarist Steve Oliver. Now, if you think you know all there is to know about saxophonist Najee, well, think again, my friend. He'll share a big secret with us. Steve Cole, another great saxophone player, reveals his emergency music stash. That's all ahead. There's also 2 hours of great music from the likes of Boney James, Stevie Wonder. Richard Elliott will play his saxophone. Julian Vaughn, together with Adam Hawley, the new guns of smooth jazz. We'll hear from Kim Waters, Al Jarreau, and much more, as always. The relaxation you've been waiting for all week long starts right here, right now. And we get right into it here on the Dave Koz Radio Show with my dear friend, the late, great Wayman Tisdale. This one's called Slam.

She picked up 3 Grammys for her debut album, Songs in A Minor, back in 2001, including Song of the Year, and that is it, Fallen from Alicia Keys. Hey again, it's Dave Koz keeping your weekend moving now with music from trumpeter Alex Parchment, together with Skinny Hightower on keyboards. This one's called Red Lights. 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

0: It went to the pole position a few years back. Number one. Another number one for saxophonist Richard Elliott there. Very delicious. Perfectly describing that track. It's edible, in fact. And brand new music ahead of that from New York native trumpeter Alex Parchment, together with Skinny Hightower on keyboards. That one was called Red Lights. All right, I'm Dave Koz. Thanks so much for letting me be part of your weekend. Welcome to the show if you're just tuning in. My special guest, guitarist Steve Oliver, is here shortly. But first, we'll learn something surprising about one of your favorite artists. It's all ahead. The Dave Koz Radio Show continues for your weekend.
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1: 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Well, one of the things on our to-do list here is to get our guests to share something a little odd, a little tidbit about themselves before they leave our studios. This saxophone player cooperated fully, so here's something I bet you didn't know about Najee.
2: Well, you know, I love to fly. I haven't gotten my license yet, but originally I went to high school to become a pilot. So I keep debating on whether or not I'm going to go and get my license. But yeah, I have been up with an instructor a few times.
1: Well, if he's flying high in an airplane or flying high playing the saxophone, one thing that we know for sure about Najee, he does know how to soar. Out of a Dream from Najee, now on the Dave Kahn's Radio Show.

0: It's not that he needed more things to put on his growing list of accomplishments, but he can now put EGOT on. Emmy, Grammy, Oscar, Tony winner, John Legend there with The Roots covering the vintage Harold Melvin and the Blue Notes song, Wake Up Everybody. And he deserves it. That guy is unbelievably talented in everything that he does. It's an amazing thing to just watch him. Ahead of that, it was saxophonist Najee, also a very talented man. Thank you for the secret, Najee. We heard Out of a Dream. I'm Dave Koz, and you are not dreaming. It's really the weekend, and we've got a lot more of your favorite weekend music and something from our in-studio guest this weekend, guitarist Steve Oliver, coming right up. It's all ahead on the Dave Koz Radio Show. Stay close.
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0: We're keeping your weekend soundtrack grooving now with the one and only Bob James, together with yours truly, dating back to 2002 for this collaboration. Here's Morning, Noon, and Night on the Dave Koz Radio Show.

0: She had a big hit with that one last year. So proud of her. She's an incredible talent. Flutist Kim Scott and Freedom. And our set of music started with Bob James featuring Yours Truly on saxophone, tenor to be exact. That was a collaboration from 2002 that we did. It's called Morning, Noon, and Night. And I got to spend morning, noon, and night with Bob James on our collaboration many, many years later, some 25 years later, when we got together for Just Us. What a project. What an amazing man he is. Well, hey, it's Dave Koz, and we're joined now by one of the most exciting and innovative guitar talents out there, a good friend. He's often called a mixture of George Benson and Bobby McFerrin, and I think that's a very cool way to describe him. He's here in our studios with us as our very special guest. Welcome back to guitarist and singer Steve Oliver. Great to see you, Steve.
1: Oh, Dave, thank you so much for having me. This is great.
0: Oh, we're thrilled. A lot to get to, and I have to say, you're one of the hardest working guys in music. Constantly out there traveling, playing for the fans. The last time I saw you was just a few weeks ago up in Toronto, Canada.
1: Yeah.
0: You obviously love what you do. So I'm curious to know what made you want to pick up the guitar in the first place. Was it a particular song you heard or what?
1: Yes, it was actually a Santana record that I fell in love with as a kid growing up. My babysitter actually had the record and she would play it all the time. It was Santana Abraxas.
0: Oh, wow.
1: Still to this day, I listen to it and I'm amazed. And it has so much, again, there's the percussion element. I mean, Santana has such a global sound and I've always was attracted to that. And I, you know, he was a big influence on me. I mean, but I remember hearing that album in particular and just being swept away as a, you know, like a 5-year-old kid, just loving that sound.
0: Who else influenced you growing up?
1: Oh man, I have so many. I have such a broad palette of music I listen to, and I love everybody for different reasons. But yeah, definitely, you know, Santana was a big influence. And then also growing up, I listened to like Iron Butterfly, you know, Inagata De Vida, and then and then I would listen to you know, Wes Montgomery, and then Pat Metheny is a huge influence growing up on the guitar, and his forward thinkingness of the guitar playing, you know, because I do a lot of guitar synth work and record and play live that way.
0: Yeah,
1: you know, there's so many great rock players, you know, from Steve Vai to Joe Satriani, and I just love them all. Steve Howe from Yes, and Steve Morse. I listen to a lot of eclectic guitarists. Robert Fripp actually is another big influence.
0: Wow.

0: big hit there for our special in-studio guest this weekend, guitarist Steve Oliver. We heard Fun in the Sun on the Dave Koz Radio Show. Well, there's a whole lot more still to come with Steve, so keep it here on the Dave Koz Radio Show. We're coming right back.
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0: Diving back into the music now with the latest collaboration between bassist Julian Vaughn and Adam Holly on guitar. These two young men are the new vanguard of contemporary jazz, and I couldn't be prouder of both of them. Bass and guitar at its finest. Julian Vaughn and Adam Holly with Give and Go on the Dave Koz Radio Show.

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Hello and welcome to another hour of the Dave Koz Radio Show. I appreciate you being here. My name is Dave, and I invite you to head to DaveKoz.com next time you're online. Or if social media is more your thing, you can find me at Dave Koz Music. We start things off now with Boney James on saxophone and his number one smash, Up All Night.

0: That is the one and only Stevie Wonder with As, taken from one of my favorite albums of his, Songs in the Key of Life. I'm Dave Kozin. Our special in-studio guest this weekend, if you're just tuning in, is guitarist Steve Oliver, and he's with us again. Steve, you've been writing music for a very long time. In fact, I hear you wrote your first song all the way back in fourth grade. Is that true? Do you remember the name of the song?
1: I do remember the first song I wrote was called Poor Old Man.
0: That's adorable.
1: Poor Old Man. I don't know why I was thinking of that. But I remember the storyline of the song was this man I've just envisioned, you know, laying on the street, begging. Maybe it was something I saw as a kid, you know, someone was begging for money. And it stuck a chord in me. So I wrote that in fourth grade. Poor old man lying on the street.
0: Wow. Interesting. Well, we don't have that one with us, which is probably a good thing. But we do have one of your biggest hits all queued up and ready to go. This one's called High Noon. Our studio guest is Steve Oliver. Here he is from the Positive Energy CD, sharing some of that positive energy.

0: That's a hot little number from last year called The Pacemaker, performed there by saxophonist Kim Waters, available on his latest project, Time to Groove. And hopefully that's not describing something that's inside of him. The Pacemaker. Interesting song title, right? And we heard from our very special guest here in the studio this weekend, guitarist Steve Oliver, ahead of that. He gave us a song called High Noon, one of my absolute favorites of Steve. Well, hey again, it's Dave Koz with you. Thanks so much for joining us for this weekend's show. I got some new music coming up from Steve Oliver, but just ahead, another Steve shares his emergency stash with us when the Dave Koz radio show returns for your weekend.
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0: Welcome back. This is the Dave Koz Radio Show, and thank you so much for making us part of your weekend. It's a terrible question, I know, but somebody's got to ask it, so it might as well be me. So I ask, if you were stranded somewhere and could only have a handful of your favorite artists to listen to for the foreseeable future, what would you pick? Well, we put that dilemma to sax player Steve Cole, who shared his Desert Island Discs.
6: I would bring the John Mayer Room for Squares record. I would bring Five for Fighting, The Battle for Everything.
0: Mm-hmm.
6: I would bring Kind of Blue. I would bring John Coltrane and Johnny Hartman, that record they made together.

0: Well, that is a hot number there. Music from trumpeter Randy Brecker, who just completed a big tour of China last month. He was one half of the legendary Brecker brothers there. That's a song called Hot Sauce. And even though we miss his brother, Michael, so very much, Randy, in his early 80s, still out there traveling and doing shows and killing it every single night. Way to go, Randy Brecker. And our set of music started with saxophonist Steve Cole with Say It Again. I'm Dave Koz, inviting you to stay put because coming up, more conversation and some new music from our special guest this weekend, guitarist Steve Oliver, as well as tracks from bassist Brian Bromberg and Al Jarreau with a classic. It's all ahead on the Dave Koz Radio Show.
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We are keeping your weekend soundtrack going now, and thank you very much for making us part of your weekend. Here's an updated version of the Herbie Hancock classic, Cantaloupe Island, performed here by bassist Brian Bromberg on the Dave Koz Radio Show.

0: Oh, we miss that man so much, but thankfully he gave us such a treasure trove of tracks to keep him top of mind in all of our hearts. That's Al Jarreau with his own unique vocal interpretation of the Eddie Harris classic, Cold Duck. And we heard from Uber bassist Brian Bromberg. Ahead of that, he gave us Cantaloupe Island, his take on the Herbie Hancock classic. Well, hey again, it's Dave Koz, joined once more by our very special in-studio guest this weekend, guitarist and singer Steve Oliver. So, Steve, you brought us your brand new record. It's called Inner Fire. And the new single, which is called Dancing in the Sand, features fellow guitarist Peter White. Tell us how all this came together for you guys. I know that you and Peter have been friends for many, many years, but tell us how this collaboration happened.
1: Yeah, well, you know, I've known Peter for 20 years. We've known each other and we've always been really dear friends, and we're kind of music geeks. Peter's a big, he reads a lot of biographies, and so do I. So we geek out on all this stuff. And so I just asked him, I called him up and go, Peter, I have this song. And I had it called, when I wrote it, it was called Sandstorm. So I sent him that song in its form at the time. And then Peter heard it and loved the chorus. And he goes, yeah, let's change some things on the song, like, you know, make the melody in the verses. And so we did a lot of changing together and worked really hard on it. And Peter did a great job collaborating. It was just really fun. And Peter was busy on the road too, doing it. And he was working on it and on the plane and on his computer and sending me files. And I'm sending him files back and forth. So it was really fun. So we got to work that way. And it was great. You know, I asked him, hey, do you like the title Sandstorm? And Peter goes, no. you know, in his English way, as you know. Yeah. And so I go, well, yeah, give me some options. So we kept sand in the title and we came up with Dancing in the Sand. A little Latin tinged and dancey, and it's fun. It's feel good.
0: Anytime is the right time to hear some feel good music. We can dance in the sand. We don't have to get sand in our shoes this way. From our special in-studio guest, guitarist Steve Oliver, together with Peter White. This is a guitar lover's extravaganza. It's called Dancing in the Sand, brand new from Steve Oliver on the Dave Koz Radio Show.

0: I do love that musical conversation the two of you had on this new record. Absolutely great. From our special in-studio guest this weekend, who's here with us now, guitarist Steve Oliver, together with fellow guitarist Peter White. It's called Dancing in the Sand, and it comes from Steve's latest project, Inner Fire. And talk about timing, we're also celebrating Peter's 72nd birthday this weekend, who was born on September 20th, 1954 in Luton, England. So happy birthday, Petey. And thanks to you, Steve, for coming by this weekend, sharing this new music with us. And, of course, some hits from your past. Absolutely great music. You know that I'm a huge fan of yours. And thank you so much for the great jobs that you do on our cruises and just putting so much love and positivity into the world. So come back again real soon, all right? Much continued success, my friend.
1: Oh, thank you so much, Dave. It's been great talking with you. Thank you so much.
0: And to get more information about Steve, you can head to his website, which is steveolivermusic.com. 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
0: Well, that's going to do it for us for this weekend. But once more, a big thank you to our special guest this weekend, guitarist Steve Oliver. The name of his album, Inner Fire, brand new, and it's great. Another chapter in the Steve Oliver history. Next time, trumpeter and good buddy Rick Braun takes a seat in our studio guest chair, so I hope you'll make plans to be here as well. 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Social media at Dave Koz Music, and on Instagram, finally, at my full legal name, David Stephen Koz. So until we're together again next weekend, this is your buddy Dave. Wrapping up another edition of the Dave Koz Radio Show. Thanks so much, and have a great week ahead.

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Wave 98.3, Vancouver's coolest vibe. Big Mike Hart. Hey, you're with Dino. That's Cigar Lounge. Hope you're having a fabulous day. Talk about just a gorgeous sunshine Saturday. Well, incredible. Still feels like summer. I know we're in fall. It's September already, but watch out. That cold going around already. I was bumping into somebody earlier this week. Huge group. Picked him up at the airport. He got to hang out here with Odie, his dog. They were having a great time for a few days, and then they just headed out yesterday for the Smooth Jazz Cruise 2026, the greatest party at sea. It's just a fabulous time. And that is on a celebrity summit. And they're heading down to LA. It's going to be a week of partying. Oh, I tell you, with great music. Tower of Power and War played in the actual port. And now it's going to be Marcus Miller and Boney James hosting the whole show with Brian Culbertson, Jonathan Butler, Candy Dulfer, Mindy Hebert, Huge Groove, of course, Rick Braun, Richard Elliott, and Bernie Williams. We're going to see if we can get a little bit of footage from the actual onboard experiences. Got some super fans on there spying away, so we'll see what happens, see if we can post something to Facebook. Here's Kayla Waters, Bountiful, Wave 98.3.

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You're with Dino, and I just want to give you a heads up. If you're heading to Sea to Sky Highway, not only are you going to have a beautiful view, you're going to see about 5,000 butts. Yep. There's a bicycle race. It's called the Gran Fondo, and started this morning. They have various heats, I guess you call it, and they're all heading up to Whistler. Britannia Beach is where they're really right now slowing things down, but all the way past there, there's also racers that are faster, but they're slowing down the whole entire works. You might want to avoid that area, like I say, unless you want to see a lot of butts. Here's Marvin Gaye, Mercy, Mercy Me, Wave 98.3.

0: You know the feeling. A saxophone that changes the room. A groove that knows where it's going. That first note from Dave Koz. Now imagine an entire film about that world. 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And don't be surprised if Dave brings along his saxophone. 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

Wave 98.3, Emily, Claire, Barlow, and music. You know when they have three names? Important. You're a dino, got one name. Here's Alan Darcy featuring Adam Fahaly. And the tune is called Only Love Is Real from Wave 98.3.

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Wave 98.3, Strung Out Troubadour and Way Cooler. You're with Dino, and what a beautiful weekend it's turning out to be. I know we're in fall mode. Temperature-wise, should be about 19 today and tomorrow, and sunshine. I wasn't expected. It was supposed to be a little bit on the mixed weather pattern, but we're doing okay. Right now, we're sitting around 16 degrees, and we're going to have some clouds on Monday, and then we'll be back to this fall weather. So let's enjoy. Lindsay Webster, Two Hearts, Wave 98.3.

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Wave 98.3 with Dino and Johnny Britt, along with Jesse J. Beautiful Queen, the name of the song. What a day for activities again. It looks like summer just kept on going. We got Cloverdale Market Days, where they got 100 vendors in downtown Cloverdale taking over the little village of Cloverdale. That's pretty cool. We got a Filipino Fest happening at the Museum of Surrey, and it's a free event. We got the Polish Festival in Vancouver's, I guess it would be North Vancouver, in the shipyards. That starts at 1 o'clock today, as well as there's all kinds of other good stuff happening. Well, depending. If you're going up the Sea to Sky Highway, you might not think of it as good because there's 5,000 cyclists racing to get to Whistler, and they're just kind of clogging the roads a little bit. Oh, well. Here's Bruno Mars. I Just Might. Wave 98.3. He's coming.

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Wave 98.3, cool sounds of Joyce Cooling and Outskirts of Town. It's Dino with smooth grooves for you all weekend long. Also, did you know that the Fringe is on? Fringe has all these wonderful, a lot of local artists creating and writing their own content. How often do you get artistic impression that way? So endless amounts of shows. So I saw a poster down at Granville Island, and that thing must have been like hundreds and hundreds of items long. That goes until September 20th. So massive amounts of shows happening every day. And they also have something called the Fringe Patio. This is free for everybody. It's right by Ocean Works. I guess they call it Ocean Artworks, right next to the cement plant there. And it's free. And they're going to have like different things going on. Like today at 8 o'clock, the Van Rays, Motown from East Vancouver, are going to be playing tunes there. And 11 o'clock, they have the 11th Hour Cabaret. And we're talking 11 p.m. tonight. So it's going to be some fun stuff, even if you don't go to the Fringe Festival. And it's all centered around Granville Island. And that will continue right through till September 20th. So pretty cool stuff. Lionel Richie, you are on Wave 98.3.

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Swizzle Stick, the latest from Gabriel Mark Hasselbeck. 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Always looking forward to seeing what he's up to next. Now, Gabe is also going to be back in action at the Admiral Pub and Grill. 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He's like a Juno Award winning trumpet player. And if you want to be part of that, no problem. It's a good time. Definitely worth enjoying. So that'll be weekly every Sunday at the Admiral Pub and Grill, just to the other side of P&E, 4125 East Hastings. Here's Bart Branchies and On the Beach. Today, good day for that. 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

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Huge groove. He says he's got his own dictionary of different names of songs that he kind of creates up. This particular one, he just thought, hey, Religify, I'll create a new word. And he did. He's back in action. He had to take some time off, had to have some heart surgery, got himself a service dog named Odysseus. I met both of them just this past week. Wonderful to have a experience hanging around. We had dinner at a little place called Zubu, and just an enjoyable time. And he also talked to Sterling Fox and explained all about Religify, and also when he came on stage with Tina Turner and Bryan Adams in Vancouver to do Summer of 69. Good times had by all. 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

That's what London's saying. Stay with me, Sam Smith, Wave 98.3 with Dino. Yes, you thought Bruno Mars was being a busy guy with five nights in Vancouver coming up? Well, no. Sam Smith right in the middle of an eight-night residency in London Coliseum, and he is just having a good old time. He wraps up all those dates this coming Saturday, a week from now. Here's Kim Scott and Like Butter, Wave 98.3.

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Wave 98.3, little James Bond for you. Skyfall, Adele. Now, Adele made quite the appearance when she was over in Las Vegas doing a residency back in 2024. Rumor has it she's working on an album right now, tentatively codename A5, but I don't know if that's what it's going to turn into. They're saying as soon as that album gets released, then there might be a world tour. They're targeting, everybody's thinking 2027. We'll cross our fingers and wait. Here's Cherish Cool and the Gang on Wave 98.3.

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Wave 98.3, Lovely Piano, Alexander Boynton Jr. and Laughter, the name of the song. It is that day. Day number two, the Crew Yacht Rock Party is happening, and this is at Blue Frog Studios tonight. Yesterday, what a party it was, brought to you by Wave 98.3. Still tickets available. You want to go to Blue Frog Studios tonight in White Rock. Good times to be had by all. I always love it. And if you do go, go to Beer Shack just up the street afterwards. They have a good old time with local bands there right afterwards, and no cover charge as well. Here's Gordon Lightfoot, Anything for Love on Wave 98.3.

Wave 98.3 with the icon Warren Hill, saxophonist, and Take Me Away. If you want to see Mr. Warren Hill, there is a location you can go to. You're going to have to wait till November. There's going to be a Cancun Smooth Jazz Festival. Puerto Morales, Mexico is going to be a fabulous time, and he'll be playing there, so that'll be a good time. Here's home, Charlie Puth. You're with Wave 98.3, Vancouver's coolest vibe.

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Forget me nots. Lee Ritenour. Yo, Dino, I want you to remember these dates. These are really cool events happening. Chris Bode's going to be finishing off a smooth jazz cruise, landing in Vancouver. And on September 25th, we're going to throw him into an Uber and head him up to Chan Center at UBC. It's going to be an amazing concert. Looking forward to that. Also, we've got Herb Albert and the Tijuana Brass happening October 23rd. Also, that's going to be at the Chan Center. And as we love live music, Wave 93 is presenting Steve Oliver and Jeff Cashawa. People have been waiting for this gig. Saturday, October 24th, Blue Frog Studios in White Rock. Just some of the many gigs that Wave 98.3 welcomes. 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

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Go Getter. Yep, there are a lot of bodies on the road, and I'm saying in a good way, bicycle guys cruising and gals cruising up to, I guess it'd be Whistler, and slowing things down, really. It's like a slow motion contest. If you're trying to drive up the Sea Skyway today on the highway, it's going to be a beautiful view, but it's going to be super slow because there's 5,000 racers going on their way to Whistler, and there's still a lot of them still on the road, especially between Squamish and Whistler right now. And it's called Gran Fondo, meaning big endurance. I'm thinking lots of butts. You'll see a lot of those if you're driving. Here's Spinners, One of a Kind Love Affair, Wave 98.3.

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The next Wave 98.3 Night on the Town is Backstage with Bodie. Start with dinner at Provence Marina Side, then head to the Chan Center on September 25th for an incredible performance by Chris Bodie. And when the music is over, you won't be heading straight home. You'll go backstage for a meet and greet with Chris Bodie. Dinner, the concert, Backstage with Bodie. 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

Wave 98.3, two local talents, Dee Daniels and Gabriel Mark Hasselback, and Love Light. Dino here. Great to hear that Gabe is on a little vacation. Usually he's just working when he goes visiting all over the place, but this time around, off to Europe with Sylvia, having a great time. They'll be back soon. September 20th, he'll be back gigging at the Admiral Pub and Grill, which is free shows, actually, every Sunday jazz jam between 5 and 8 o'clock. In the meantime, his neighbor is babysitting their dogs, Tootie and Bebop. So that's kind of nice. They're going to be so excited when they come back to see mom and dad. Here's Nick Colleone and Just Like That, Wave 98.3.

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Wave 98.3 on a perfect fall weekend. Cindy Bradley and Promise, the name of the song. You're with Dino with Smooth Grooves all weekend long. Just want to give you an update on the border. Tie game, 1-1. We've got 1 hour heading north, 1 hour heading south, and we're talking both the Peace Arch and also the truck crossing. So you're not going to benefit going to either or, just whichever one you want. Here's Eric Darius, Maputo Nights, Wave 98.3.

Wave 98.3, Boss Gags and Heart of Mine. He's coming to town. I don't know if he's playing. Probably not, because he's going to be on the Chris Beaudiette C Smooth Grooves Jazz Cruise. That's going to be from September 18th to 25th. It's going to be Friday to Friday, and they will be ending their tour of that boat, and there's going to be lots of artists on there, I tell you, in Vancouver on the 25th. That's when Bodie ends up having a concert. Who knows? Maybe Boss Gags will show up. That'll be at the Chan Center. In the meantime, on the Celebrity Summit, there'll be Elvis Costello, Boss Gags, Melody Gardot, Peebo Bryson, Regina Bell, and of course, Chris Bodie and Candy Dulfer, and a whole bunch more. It's quite the cruise. Lots of people are telling me it's going to be a fabulous time, and I'm trying to get some footage, and I'll share it on Facebook if I get it. Here's Jesse J. Tropical Rain, Wave 98.3 with Dino.

The Wave is trying to balance the wardrobe for September on the coast. 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

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Explains why he's so happy and friendly. 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

That should get you going. North of Seoul, put it where you want it. Did you hear that the campfire ban thing is over? You can actually go out camping and have a campfire. I know, finally. You had to wait through the whole summer, but it's time. Here's Kim Waters. Let's get on it. Maybe that campfire. 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

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Your Dino reminding you that Wave 98.3 presents Smooth World. 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You can join us at Blue Frog for a special advanced viewing of this new documentary. 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You can follow the sneak preview with some fun because Wave 98.3 Sterling Fox is going to be hosting a Q&A with the director, Mike Dujay, and Dave Cause as well. He'll be there. Dave's going to be bringing a sax, I figure. It might even do a few tunes for you. That could be a lot of fun. 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

Oh, yeah. Wave 98.3, Jeff Golub and Dangerous Curves. Dino here. If you're talking about cabbage roll curves, I know where there's some cabbage rolls. I know where there's some pierogies, or they say pierohe. I got a bit of Polish ancestry, so I know where the good stuff is. Polish festival's kicking right now at the shipyards over in North Vancouver. Absolutely free. They got all kinds of dancing going on. They got music. They got food. You can have a good old time there. And I tell you, the food's always very yummy. But get ready. You might want to starve a little bit because you're going to want to eat a lot of it. Here's Gregory Abbott. Shake You Down, Wave 98.3.

Wave 98.3 with Chris Dandring, and he's known to do collaborations with various other artists, including our very local Gabriel Mark Hasselback. That tune you just heard was All the Good Times on Smooth Grooves Wave 98.3 with Dino here. I just want to give you a heads up. There's a band that I just love. I saw them in Vancouver. I think it was the Orpheum, and what a time it was. It was Lake Street Dive, and people just love Rachel, the singer. Just incredible. Now, this is a Dino idea. Because they're going to be playing somewhere, why don't you just go to where they're playing, and then it'll be a great vacation. Sweden, Norway, Denmark, and Germany. Those are the locations they'll be this month. Here's Lake Street Dive, Dance with a Stranger. That's where I heard the song here in Vancouver for the first time, too, at the show. It was fabulous. Wave 98.3.

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0: 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Hell.

Hey, this is Canadian guitarist and songwriter Rob Tardick with a new release from my album Perspective. It's a song called I'm Okay and features my great friend Gabriel Mark Hasselbach from Vancouver. It's a song that, well, Gabriel was added just kind of last minute. I had the idea to add some horns and his name popped up from our recent and past collaborations and it just worked out in the last minute of things. So here we are. Hope you enjoy it right here on Wave 98.3. I'm Okay.

Wave 98.3, Rob Tardik, Gabriel Mark Hasselbeck. Great combination. Kind of like East meets West, West meets East. Tardik's over in Ontario, Gabriel Mark Hasselbeck, West Coast. But those two guys, when they get together, they make great music like that. That's called I'm Okay. You're with Dino. I'm Okay. What a weekend. The day just zipped on by. There's so much going on. There's a craft beer fest that's happening. It's called Brew at the Zoo over in Alder Grove. That continues. The Polish Festival happening in the shipyards. Free, no charge at all. And they got some great food and dancing going on there right through till 9 o'clock. And then the Fringe Festival, it's on all week. Plus they got live free music right next to the cement plant at 8 o'clock tonight. If you're into doing any of that stuff, stay motivated. It's a good weekend. You know, summer's not really over. This is kind of summer extending right now. I got to get out of here. Here's Vincent and Gala riding the wave. 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

Wave 98.3. That is Les Sabler, Moonlight. Well, not yet. We're just starting the cocktail hour. Welcome to Saturday afternoon. Vicki Van Dyke along with you. Yes, sir, I'm here. And this is brand new Ollie Silk featuring Jeff Ryan. Wave 98.3.

Yeah, Uptown Funk, Mark Ronson. Bruno Mars together, Wave 98.3. And we are just about a month away from Bruno taking over BC Place. Five big nights in October, 14, 16, 17, 20, 21. 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We've got all the info on the concerts page, wave983.fm. 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

From the start, that is Leve on the Wave. I was just reading about her as a teenager entering singing contests in Iceland, and the judges said, you sound like a 40-year-old woman that's been divorced twice and chain-smokes cigarettes. And she was a teenager, and the rest is history. Trouble in Paradise, here comes Al Jarreau, Wave 98.3.

0: You know the feeling. A saxophone that changes the room. A groove that knows where it's going. That first note from Dave Koz. 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And don't be surprised if Dave brings along his saxophone. 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

Bring it on home to me. That is Jarvis Church on the Wave. Okay, this guy got his start from Charlie Brown. He watched a Charlie Brown Christmas back in 1965, heard Vince Guaraldi's jazz piano, and he said, nope, that's what I want to do. And he started piano lessons when he was 13. The funny thing is, he didn't actually identify with Schroeder. Schroeder. He identified with Charlie because he said he was really terrible at sports and he lost everything. And now look at him, David Benoit. This is Will's Chill Wave 98.3.